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0: the left, left, left, left, left, left, left. Take it to the right, right, right, right, right, right, right. Move it to the left, left, left, left, left, left, left. Take it to the right, right, right, right.
1: Thank you for using the electronic dance music generator. Have a nice day.
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